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2: 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A little girl I should have loved, but I left her behind. And this little girl, she's been so sweet to me, but I stole the heart

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Joka sunnuntai 4:00. 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
1: 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Cause it's never too much, never too much.
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1: 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It's too early.